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1: Guys, there's something that I need to confess. I've got some heavy feelings that I can keep for myself.

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1: 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Aye, aye, sir.
0: My mother was a teacher.
2: Computerized half-breed.
0: 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I was happy. I was happy. I was happy. 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
0: Like a sex machine, man.
1: Yeah.
0: Moving, doing it, you know.
1: Yeah.
0: Can I count it off?
1: Go ahead.
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That's a musical doorbell. It don't ring. I ain't kidding. Plays America the Beautiful and Tyler River. Boy, this punch is a trip. It's okay in my book. Here, take a sip. Maybe a little heavy on the fruit. 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